Champs-Élysées, secret rendezvous they planned for days. I see your faces in a crowded cafe, sound of laughter as the music

hitchhiked her way across USA. 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And the colored girls go,

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A hustle here and a hustle there. New York City is the place where they said, hey babe, take a walk on the wild

So I might as well get it over. The things I have to say won't wait until

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I see faces in a crowded cafe, sound

0: Sommer også solkrem og aftersun og solbrenthet. Og ikke minst 70-tallsfavorittene på PNI Retro.
1: On a warm summer's evening, on a train bound for nowhere, I met up with a gambler. We were both too tired to sleep, so we took turns of staring

some things in life are bad. They can really make you mad. Other things just make you swear and curse. 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

police say, secret rendezvous they'd planned for days. I see your faces in a crowded cafe, sound of laughter as the music